By gum, these songs make me remember to when I were a lad. This DJ plays them oldies just like they used to be.

You're welcome, we can spare it. Yellow socks, short to be haughty, nutty to be naughty. Going on 40, no electric shocks. The juice of the carrot, the smile of the parrot, a little drop of claret, anything that gets. Elvis ain't spotty, days when I ain't spotty, sitting on the potty, curing smallpox. Reasons to be cheerful, part three. 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

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Health service classes, gigolos and brasses, round off skinny bottoms. Take your mum to Paris, lighting up the chalice. Wee Willie Harris. Man through Stephen Biko, listening to Rico, Harpo Groucho Chico. Cheddar cheese and pickle, the Vincent motorcycle, slap and tickle. Woody Allen Darley, Dimitri and Pasquale, Bala Bala Bala and Valar. Something nice to study, phoning up a buddy, being in my nuddy.

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This world is a wonderful place. 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I've got no silver and I've got no gold, but I've got happiness in my soul. Happiness to me is an ocean tide, a sunset fading on a mountainside, a big old

sweetie. 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Okay. Oh, it's starting to break. It sure is. Everyone's trying to get out of the rain. Oh, it feels so good. The rain and thinking of you. As soon as I get home, I'm gonna call you and tell you how much I love you. Oh, I feel so good.

We play great music every day, of course, not just at the weekends, during the course of the week as well. Right, let's move on with something like this. Good morning and welcome.

0: morning and welcome to the Rapid Show with me, Mr. G. You've just listened to Made in London, and that one's called Dirty Water. Michelle Jefferson and Move Your Body, and Tiffany, I Love My Radio, I Love My Midnight Radio. Well, it's okay then, because you'll have been listening to me and doing the remix versions of the memorable moments if you was up all night with me. Thank you very much. Anyway, we're here and back fresh as a daisy after an hour's breather and doing some more songs. And yeah, some of them will be memorable moments and some are not. They're up there. We do different sort of stuff on here. We still do the old stuff because that's just me. I don't really do the new stuff. I don't know half of it. Anyway, never mind. Let's move on with Duncan Call and Smile. 10cc, Dreadlock Holiday. Have you had a holiday? Enjoy it? Or are you just about to set off and go? Enjoy if you are. And then we'll have one from Bob. And he's so...
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0: That was Cats and Let's Dance. Somebody just emailed in, I didn't put the name on it, but to say, you never seem to have a holiday, Mr. G. Well, I do have a break, I do, but you just can't tell, because I pre-record one up and do it, and that's it, I do it. It's just to keep you lot happy, and I know you like listening to the shows, and that's it. So, I do get a break, trust me, I do. Right, so let's go with this one with Tom Robinson, and it's called War Baby, and Ava Max with Kings and Queens, Beach Boys, and Average White Band as well.
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0: Just listen to Average White Band, Pick Up the Pieces, and the Beach Boys with Cockamoon. Right, let's go with this one. Banda, and it's called Little Girl Busted. That's what I went to school for. Is it? Yeah, it went for a different reason to everybody else, but never mind. Here's coming along with The Way to Your Love. And one from the 70s. Chippery Tip and Son on the Farm.
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0: Welcome back to the Rip Show with me, Mr. G. You just had the triple decker there. Three from Jerry Lee Lewis. That one's called A Whole Lot of Shaking Going On, Great Balls of Fire, and Why My Girl Josephine. Nice one, good records to Jerry Lee Lewis, and he certainly could play the Joanna, the Hell Piano. Yes. Right, let's go with this one, Led Zeppelin, Pink Floyd, and Knocking on Heaven's Door. And we're just going to turn from rock straight into reggae with Daniel Livingstone, with Suzanne Beware of the Devil. And then we're going to come back to glam rock to Slade with Everyday. And then we're going to come with a bit of pop with the Human League, with Human. It's Mr. G on Breakfast. Good morning.
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Methinks that one's ringing up wrong. That sounds very much like Axl Rose. And so that will be Guns N' Roses and Knocking on Heaven's Door, not Led Zeppelin and Pink Floyd like it's written.

0: apart from Patti Smith, now people have the power. And yes, if you've got the power, use it. Definitely use the power of what you've got. And you know what I mean. Right. And if you're not happy where you are, use the power. And Stevie Wonder coming along with Heaven Help Us All. Yeah, we could do with some help at the moment. And in various ways of means and forms. Brenda Lee coming along with the Sweet Nothings and one from French Affair with My Heart Goes Boom.
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Jungle Dolls with the name Deep Purple, Smoke on Water, and Shania Twain. Still, you're still the one I want, he says. The title of the song is You're Still the One. Then we'll have a little message from Derek.

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1: When I first saw you, I saw love. And the first time you touched me,

0: Good morning. This is Derek from the Saturday Brunch. Do stay tuned for After Mr. G with the Fabulous Breakfast Show at 10 o'clock. I will be with you for an hour with some great music to stay tuned. So do tune in at 10 o'clock until 11 for the Saturday Brunch straight after Mr. G.
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Benji, Benji. She wanna see me for some time, but been too busy to call her line. It ain't really what I'm into, trying to focus on my

welcome to another hour of Party Starters on your radio station. It's Lee Everest here with you at the controls, and this is Ready for the Weekend. We are officially starting the weekend in style with this week's show. Are you ready for some big tunes? I've got Mike Posner and Big Sean on the way. I've got Scott Garcia on the way as well. And let's start proceedings off with Fisher and Florence Armand. What a life. Let's go.

with What a Life playing on this week's edition of Ready for the Weekend. How you doing then? You're doing good? You had a good week? You're looking forward to the weekend? We've got an hour of party starters right now on your radio. Amber's been in touch and said, Lee, loving the tunes this week already. Flynn's, I've got to give Flynn credit though. Flynn was the first texter this week on the show saying driving home and loving the energy on this week's show. Big shout out to Orla as well, who said, Lee, just on the way in for a night shift and got you on in the car. So there we are. Big shout out as well to Sam, who's off into town for a few beers tonight with the mates. Keep shout outs coming in. We'll keep them going through the speakers, and I've got some great songs on the way, including this next one, the latest from Chloe Kaye and Andre Zimmer. It's Come Back to Me. I'm ready for the weekend.

That is Wildflower from Joshua, and also Chloe Carrier, Andre Zimmer, Come Back to Me on this week's Ready for the Weekend. Shouting out Ilse, who's doing some decorating, some DIY. Big shout out as well to Pete, who's built a shed recently in the garden. Big shout out as well to Colin, who's retired recently from work, loves listening to us every week. Sizzly, I can catch you every week now I've retired. There we go. Does have its bonuses, see? Riley's been on. I've had one of those days, Lee says, and I need some support. I need some big tunes. They're coming. Archie's been on as well, working late, and you're keeping me going, Lee. I'm in the office on my own with the smart speaker on, and you're sounding good. Big shout out as well to Kieran, who's off out for a

That's Illusion from Tom Ike on this week's Ready for the Weekend. Big shout out to Cassie, who says, I was going to listen in for 10 minutes this week and picked up the whole show. So there we are, I'm still locked in. There we are, 10 minutes, 20 minutes in. Started at the start, as you said, I'm not put it down yet. Well, you know, can't blame you for that, for the high quality show we do. Do you know what I mean? Not blame you on Trumpet or anything. Big shout out to Lucy, by the way, who's on my production this week on the show. Big shout out to Kelly. She says, Lee, I'm getting ready to go on holiday tomorrow morning. I've got a very early airport call. There's a lot of that coming in at the moment, isn't there? Because it's summer rolls. I had some of this last week, didn't I, where you were saying early airport calls. Kelly says, I'm up at 2:30 in the morning. What do you suggest? I suggest you push right through and enjoy your holiday. Have a great first night. Have a kit when you get there and have a good first night. You'll have time in the afternoon if you're not going too far. More ready.

And we've got about another 25 minutes left with you. Charlotte Haining on the way with Why Can't It Always Be Like This. Very talented, Charlotte is very, very talented. She does some great vocals as well. And she also does her own work now as well. So looking forward to that. She's on the way. One of my favourites from this year as well to play in the next 10 minutes. First of all, two to really watch at the

And with Why Can't It Always Be Like This, and also Omar Plus with Luke Dean, and Back to the 305 on Ready for the Weekend. Big shout out to Jay, who says, I've had one of those days, Lee, where I want to kick the boss. Don't blame you, Jay. And says, Lee, can you give me some big up, please? Give me some big tunes to help me get through the evening. Skylar's been in touch and says, I'm off doing some boxing training tonight, doing some PT, and need some inspiration to punch the bag. Maybe you should team up with Jay. That's all I'm saying. Right, let's get this on then. Some more music for you. I'm ready for the weekend. I did allude to the fact one of my favourites from this year was coming up very shortly, and this is definitely one of my biggest ones from 2026. So we're going to be doing the vote-off near Christmas, and I can't believe we're talking about Christmas when it's a heatwave, but we are talking about Christmas because we are going to do our vote-off near Christmas where we do the hottest dance track of 2026 on our sister show, The Dance Party Weekly. We're going to do that on The Dance Party near towards the end of 2026, and we're going to put four records up for a vote like we did last year. Kasabian, Calvin Harris, definitely, and also this one's going to be in the mix.

beautifully on Ready for the Weekend. Route 94 and Forget the Girl as well. And it's Lee Everest here at the controls. Hope you're doing good. I've got some more of your shout outs to come if I can press the right button. I am almost there. No, I'm not almost there. It happens in radio. These things happen in radio where you don't actually press the right button on the programme, you know, on the desk. That I was talking about. That's why you have a producer. They've nipped out though, so on my own. Amelia's been in touch and says, Lee has gone down from background music into full energy, full festival feeling. Also, big shout out to Ross, who says, Lee, I'm off to work tomorrow morning early. Need some help getting into the getting to sleep. This show ain't going to help you sleep, Ross. Just putting it out there, ain't going to help you sleep. But if you want to stick it in your ears, you know, could act as a good night catcher, remind you of a good night out. Big shout out to Dan as well and Max, who are off out for a few beers into town, and say, Lee, tunes are sounding good. Can you play us tomorrow and somewhere else, please? Dan and Max, just happens. I've got it on my sleeve right here for you. I'm ready for the weekend.

especially for Max and Dan, that one, Tomorrow and Somewhere Else. Oh, I'm ready for the weekend. Max and Dan are off into town for a few bevvies, and Saint Lee, loving the tunes this week. Ellis has been in touch as well, Saint Lee, sounding good on the radio, just what I needed. Emery's been in touch as well, listening on demand, and says, loving the show this week, Lee. Thanks very much, guys. Do let us know if you are listening on demand. We'd love to know, please, if you are. Do send a message in as well. On the way next, then, a bit of waves.

Waves and Rains, Closer Than Your Shadow on this week's Ready for the Weekend. Big shout out to Ben and Kyla who say, Lee, we've just got engaged and we're celebrating by going on holiday for a few days to the south of France. Give us a big shout out. Big congratulations to you guys. I've probably got a round of applause here if I think about it. Here we go. Round of applause for you, Ben and Kyla. Big shout out to you. Well done for getting engaged. Leah's been in touch and she says, Lee, got you in the car on the way home listening to you and sounding absolutely great this week. And she says, I agree with you by putting Calvin Harris and Kasabian up against Route 94, that you will definitely get some good votes on this year's hottest record of the year. We're going to do that, launch it about end of September, October time, ready for the end of year show at Christmas. So it's not that far away, really. This one's definitely

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2: Calvin Harris and Kasabian, that's the VIP remix on this week's Ready for the Weekend. So yeah, definitely putting the main version and Route 94 on the hottest record of the year. Two of the ones I've given away already, innit? I have to pick out number 3 and 4 next. I've got some ideas though already. Big shout out to Imogen, packing for holiday, and you're sounding great getting us into the mood. And Reese has been in touch as well, saying pure fire with the tunes tonight, Lee. Loving the Calvin Harris and Kasabian VIP edit there. Want to shout out Logan as well, who says, Lee, sounding good. I'm off to work on a North Sea oil rig. Give me and the lads a shout out. We do listen to you out there on demand. We can't get the radio out there, but we do listen on electronically. So big shout out to you. Cameron's been in touch as well. Cameron's just passed his driving test and says, Lee, tunes are sounding good in my new car. Congratulations, man. And a big shout out as well to Eliza, who says, Lee, you are soundtracking us girls getting ready. We are off out for a big night out tonight, and we're off to the city for a few cocktails and some dinner. You are soundtracking it for us. Big shout out to Corey. One last shout out, Corey, who's a taxi driver, says, Lee, soundtracking my rides tonight. Big shout out to you, Corey.

my beautiful people. This is Corinne Barrett on Your Hits Digital. That was DJ Goja, Jason Derulo with Michiko to kick off my show on Saturday. I have a great show for you today. I have coming up Zara Larsson's new release, Midnight Sun from 2026, and of course the iconic legendary Madonna with Danceteria from 2026. I'm so excited to be here with you today, and let's get this going. You are listening to me, Corinne Barrett. I'm grateful to you all on Saturday on Your Hits Digital. Let's go.

Well, I hope you're having so much fun listening to all these amazing songs. That was Felix the House Cat, Fat Boy Slim, Carolla, 7KY with a Funk Drunk. That's FUNK, my dear people. From 2026. Amazing, right? So that was an amazing beat. Prior to that was Joel Corey and Jax Jones with Out. Out, Allure's Dance, Charlie XCX, and Saweetie. Okay, that is another amazing one. Coming up is Bob Sinclair and Friends, Zakes Betwani, Gary Pine with Love Generation. Yes, another release from 2026. Love it. Also, I have Calvin Harris featuring Tom Grennan with By Your Side. So I hope you're having an amazing Saturday right here with me, Corinne Barrett, all on your favorite station, Your Hits Digital. 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

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This is Corinne Barrett.

So tell me, where are you? Are you at the beach? Are you just chilling out in the sun? Are you shopping? 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Just be in touch. 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I'm always open to all your submissions. So that was Ferrick Dawn and Lost at the End from 2026. Coming up is someone I follow as a DJ. Yes, Hugel. Amazing. Okay, he has really, really good beats. I'm telling you, follow him, you'd love it. That's Hugel and a Male Angel alternate with Moving to the Sun, another 2026 release. Also coming up is Dorada Dora and DJ Snake with Toca from 2026. I love bringing you all the newest songs. So go have fun. It's Saturday, right? I know some of you are working just like myself, but you know what? Take a break and listen to some music. It always enlightens your day. Let's do this. It's Corinne Barrett, all on Your Hits Digital.

0: dreaming.
1: Okay, so we know that Mariah Carey is the one with that voice, okay? Those notes, come on, they're not that easy to hit. As a fellow singer-songwriter, I know how difficult that is. She is top-notch in my book. So that was Mariah Carey and Latto with Big Energy featuring DJ Khalid. Prior to that was Dua Lipa with Levitating featuring Madonna and, of course, Missy Elliott. Love these songs. They will always go down for me, okay? And also coming up is another great beat, favorite song of mine from the Black Eyed Peas and Shakira, Girl Like Me. Let's have fun together on this Saturday. Yes, it's Corinne Barrett, all on your favorite station, Your Hits Digital.

So, Kryptonite, right? From 2026. That's Aftershock and DJ Gollum and Shadow Legacy. Prior to that, we had Hunter X, EJ, Audrey Nuna, Rhea Emmy, K-pop, Demon Hunters, Cast, and Golden. And prior to that was Zayn and Pillow Talk. I will be leaving you with Sam Feltz, Micaiah Rainey. Keep on rising, and you keep doing that, okay? Keep on rising. That is the conclusion of my show, and I guess that is the positive message I have for you today. Keep on rising. Do not let anything distract you in your path. Look forward. Don't look back in the rearview mirror. Or if you look back, don't go back, okay? Always a positive message from me right here, Corinne Barrett, on Your Hits Digital. Thank you for tuning in with me. Have an amazing Saturday, amazing weekend. Check me out on Monday as well at 10 a.m. USA Eastern Standard Time, 3 p.m. UK time, and I am, and we are worldwide on Your Hits Digital. So again, be safe. Enjoy your day, your weekend. You are listening to me. I'm grateful to you, Corinne Barrett, on your favorite station, Your Hits Digital. You knew I'd do that, right? With love.

So what have we got planned for the show today? We've got lots of dedications, bits and pieces to do, and we've got some interesting facts and some silly jokes. But anyway, we're going to move on from there. We're going to play this next track, and it's the Spin Doctors. Do you remember the Spin Doctors back from the, is it 80s, 90s?

Yes. A little bit of harmonising going on. I wish I could do that. Maybe I'm a little bit out of tune. Anyway, thank you for tuning to me on this lovely Saturday afternoon. That was Coldplay, the amazing Coldplay. And Viva La Vida. Yes. Anyway, we've got a bit of Emily Sandy coming up next. And it's called Next to Me. That's coming up next.

Yes, and that was next to me. Now, I'm going to play this next record because I was listening on a local, on a radio station, a big radio station, about the band Script. And they started off quite small, but they had record deals from the age of 16, 17, with different band names and bits and pieces. And then they stroke it big at 27. And this is one of their tracks. This is the Script, I Want It All. All right.

So the last record was Christina Aguilera, Lady Marmalade, on your toast every morning. Anyway, the fact of it is, and we're going to do some interesting facts after this next record.

So this is an interesting fact, everybody. I hope you're listening to this. This is very, very important. So vinyl records can still sound warm because they capture continuous sound, not digital snapshots. Isn't that amazing?

Yeah, and we've got another interesting fact. Straight after this next record, I must play this for Laura. It's back from the 90s when she was listening to this sort of stuff. So I've got this dedication to come in. So here we go.

Did you know we spend about 6 months of our lives waiting at red lights? And I'm sure that's a bit longer around here, to be honest. That's all it is roadworks and red lights. I don't know what it's like where you are, but that's what it's like around here. Roadworks, red lights. I know we want the roads fixed. I know that. But it just seems you get around one corner and there's a red light. And I think, oh, wait for that. And then you get around another corner and there's another load of roadworks and a red light. Anyway, I hope you're having a great afternoon. Now then, the time is 4:45 on a lovely Saturday afternoon. Is that right? God, the time is moving on.

I do apologise. My watch is slightly fast here, and I think the time now is 4:46 on a lovely Saturday afternoon, so don't take a notice of that last time check. Take a notice of this one. It's 4:46. It's a lovely record by Lady Gaga and Bradley Cooper. I was in that film. Is it Shallow? I still haven't seen it, but apparently it's really good. We've got some other bits after this. Tell me.

It's a lovely crowd. Can you hear them? Now, if I had an outside broadcast, would they sound like that? Would I have that many people? Or would just, like, nobody come along? It'd be so embarrassing if no one come along. Anyway, the fact of it is, yes, it's getting near that time now. We've got about 10 minutes left, and we're going to do... I was gonna do a little chat line next, but we're going to save it until after this record.

0: 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We're not socks, but I think we'd make a great pair.
1: 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Like my favorite song going round and round my head. 5 days on the free.

So big thank you for listening to me. Thank you for everybody behind the scenes at Your Hits Digital. You listen to Brad at Your Hits Digital. So big thank you to Steve, Karen, Nikki and everyone else. All the big DJs, all everything going on, another website and everything. So go and have a look at the website. If you ever have the chance, if you have a couple of minutes on your hands, have a look at the website. It's all the date DJs when they're on. And I think you can listen to this show again and again if you really want to.

So, I haven't got long now. I've got one record left. So please tune in to me next week. And a big thank you for you, the listener, listening to me on this lovely Saturday night. And have a Saturday afternoon. I'm saying Saturday night. Saturday afternoon. And have a great week. And enjoy yourselves.

0: Ladies and gentlemen, people of planet Earth, the Maestro is ready to take you on an unforgettable ride. Are you ready? Please welcome Peter Kirkpatrick.
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Yes, let's get it on. Let's get it on with 50 Years of Pop. Hello, Peter Kirkpatrick here. Many thanks for joining me. So grateful that you've decided to listen in to my little show today. So we've got 2 hours of great music, all oldie stuff, as you well know, if you've been a regular listener. And I hope you have been. Now, Long Call Woman in a Black Dress, also called, ironically, Long Call Woman, or Long Call Woman, brackets, in a Black Dress. It was written by Alan Clark, Roger Cook, and Roger Greenaway. But was it? I don't know, because Clark said that it was written just by him and Cook. But Cook always had a long-standing agreement with Greenaway that any songs written by one should be credited to both. Well, if you didn't actually write it, you shouldn't be on there. But that's my humble opinion. Written in about 10 minutes, according to the blurb. Now, what happened was that the sort of head honcho was off, the mixing man. So they set this lyrics in a scene. Picture the scene, Willis. It's in a film noir. It's a crime drama. The singer, who is an FBI agent, is in a speakeasy filled with criminals. He falls for an attractive 5'9" woman in a black dress and helps rescue her when the gunshots ring out. Beow! Boom, boom! All that sort of stuff. Yeah, you know where I'm going. So it was written in the rockabilly style and then adapted to swamp rock. Yeah, that's what it says, in the style of Creedence Clearwater Revival. I'm only reading this out. It was written in about 5 minutes. But it normally, Holly's had more vocal harmonies and the whole thing, but this just had Clark singing away. And very good it is, too. The other one I really like from the Hollies is Bus Stop. Now, some say, I have my father's eyes. Yes, I keep him in a little box in a drawer here. But Kim Carnes has Betty Davis eyes. Well done to you.

Yes, Kim Carnes, Betty Davis eyes. You're going to give them back later. Now, do you remember the film Arthur? Do you remember that? I thought that was a great film. Dudley Moore and Liza Minnelli. And it's a romantic rom-com written by Steve Gordon. It stars Dudley Moore as Arthur Back, a drunken New York City millionaire who's on the brink of an arranged marriage to a wealthy heiress. And he ends up falling for, let's say, somebody not quite so high up the food chain in that respect. And it's a great film, it really is. It was 1981. And here is the theme tune for that. It's Christopher Cross, you know him from Sailing and all that sort of thing. So here is Christopher Cross, Arthur's theme. There we go, done it. Arthur's theme. I've done it twice. Wait, don't ask me to do it again. Best that you can do. Oh, I need to lie down now.

Oh, please settle down. I've had the time of my life. That was the theme from Dirty Dancing, in case you didn't know that. That was Bill Medley and Jennifer Warnes. And the film itself, you probably tell by my tone that I'm not a fan. I've seen that film a lot of times, mainly because I've had to. I mean, not a lot of choice. You know, it's been on. It's either, well, you know, you can sit in the shed if you like, but it's on. And Dirty Dancing is a 1987 American. It's a romantic drama dance film. That's what it was. And it starred, of course, Patrick Swayze and Jennifer Grey. It tells the story of Frances Baby Houseman, who's Grey, a young woman who falls in love with her dance instructor, Johnny Castle, who's Swayze, at a vacation resort. And yes, it's, hello campers, ding ding ding. It was a bit like that. it was very staged, and it was mainly a platform for all the dancing and all that sort of thing. I didn't like it. It's not my thing, but there you go. I know it was very, very successful, huge hit, and I think it earned, when it came out, $214 million worldwide, which is, you know, a few quid, isn't it? So it probably paid for itself, I should think. Won Golden Globes and all that sort of stuff, you know, all the lovey stuff. So it done that, so jolly well done to them for that. I thought I'd play that just in the interest of fairness and transparency, because that is the kind of guy I am. Yes. Now, oh, it's Cockney Rebel. Yes, it is. It's Judy Team. Well done.

Yeah, I've no idea what's going on there. So that was Cockney Rebel, Steve Harley, of course, Judy Dean, not always one of the most popular played ones. Jury's out on that. So now they were very big in the 70s from pop to prog rock, and five albums in the UK charts and 12 singles, so they did okay. But I always quite like their sound and still do. Now, here's Simon and Garfunkel, Bridge Over Troubled Water, the album that everybody had in the day. Except me. I just didn't have it. I don't know why I didn't buy it, whether I'd borrowed it or stuff. I don't know, or wasn't quite into that. But I didn't have it then, but I've got it now. Here we go. Simon and Garfunkel, Bridge Over Troubled Water.

Oh, Camden's finest there. Madness, of course. English ska and pop band from Camden Town in northwest London. All started off in just after the mid-70s. And really one of the big bands. They were sort of a skinhead band in the day and very sort of rough. They probably were, but they morphed into what they are now. And they I think they've still got about half a dozen of the original members in the group. So really, really good. So they spent 214 weeks in the UK singles chart, holding the record along with English reggae band UB40 for the most weeks spent in a group in the UK singles chart during the 80s. And they're both doing ska and reggae. So what does that say? We do love a bit of ska and reggae in the UK. And I hope the rest of the world does too. And we go from ska and reggae, we go to a song about a light. Yes, I present to you ABBA and Super Trooper.

If you ever find yourself in the extremely beautiful city of Stockholm, it is an absolutely beautiful place and lovely, lovely people there. Pop along to the old ABBA Museum. Now, there's loads of lovely things, Vasa Museum and all sort of things. It's a great place. But the ABBA Museum, if you're not an ABBA fan, and I'm not the greatest ABBA fan, I must admit, I do like their stuff, but it will probably make you more of an ABBA fan if you're not. And that what was great was that, you know, ABBA, considering the year that they came out and they won Eurovision and all that sort of thing. And there was a lot of youngsters there, all really, really into the music, thoroughly, thoroughly enjoying themselves. And so if that's not the power of music, then I don't know what is. And that's what we're all about. That's why we play it. That's why we listen to it. That's why we hum along and dance and do whatever it is we do. So long may it carry on. Now, remember lockdown. Oh, dear, remember lockdown and all those Zoom calls. This is Aretha Franklin. Who's Zooming who? But I don't think that's got the same connection. I think it's something else. But it's a tenuous link, if nothing else. Oh, the quizzes we used to do over the... And I have to say that other video conferencing systems are available. Whew, I think I got away with that one.

Van McCoy and The Hustle. It's a disco song written by Van and the Soul City Symphony. Got to number one in the US Billboard Hot 100 and also the whole Hot Soul charts as well. All during the summer of 1975. I remember it well. Now, it all came about by Van McCoy's music partner, Charles Cripps. He watched patrons do a dance known as The Hustle in a nightclub called Adam's Apple. So that's where it all started from. These things all start from somewhere, and it's usually quite something quite silly and simple, really. Never mind, it's all good stuff. Now, B.A. Robinson is up next here on 50 Years of Pop. Brian Alexander Robinson, and Scottish musician, songwriter, he did a string of hits with To Be or Not To Be, Bang Bang, Knocked It Off, all that sort of thing. And he also co-wrote with Mike Rutherford of Genesis, The Living Years. Who'd have thought it? But here is B.A. in all his glory with Bang Bang.

Thank you, BA. Bang, bang indeed. Now, he's always worth a listen. Very big in the 70s and 80s. Nat King Cole, we're going back to the 50s now. And a tune that probably doesn't get an airing that often. It's probably not one of the best, but it's worth a listen. Nat King Cole here on 50 Years of Pop. Those lazy, hazy, crazy days of summer.

And that's that, yes, jazz hands and all that sort of thing. The fabulous voice of Nat King Cole, all those way back to the 50s, those lazy, hazy, crazy days of summer. I do like the summer. Oh, yes, I hate the winter. I do love spring and summer, my favourite time of the year. Now, Peter Wingfield, indeed, 18 with a bullet, which is quite interesting, actually, because he had two hits, really. Well, one, if you count this one. And it's a pastiche doo-wop number, and it's all about a record getting into the charts, and a bullet signifies that it's on the way up. And you never guess what happened. Yes, it entered the chart, 18, with a bullet. What's the coincidence is that?

0: Mana Mana.
1: Mana Mana. I used to be able to do a very good Kermit the Frog impression. Shall I do it? I have to work up to it. Hi, I'm Kermit the Frog, and here's my guest, Fozzie Bear. Was that good? I haven't done that for ages. That was Pierre Umilani and Mana Mana. Now, of course, that came out and was adopted by the Muppet Show, you know, Sesame Street originally sort of thing. And it was also on the Benny Hill Show that used to be in the background music medley when they used to do the slapstick sketches. Oh, Benny Hill, they wouldn't show that anymore, would they? No. So it started off, was it about 1969, Henson and the Muppets performed it on the Ed Sullivan Show. And then later on, it became the Muppet Show as such. Now, there was another version. I'm glad you asked. Because that was in Italian, although there's no words, it's essentially Italian. There was a French version. Henry Salvador recorded a variation called mais non, which is, but no, or even, of course not, of course not. So there you have it. Oh, were they taking the Mickey or what? Well, they were. Here is Mickey.

Yes, Tony Basil, other condiments are available. She's Mickey there, of course. She was always interesting whenever she did a live show, you know, Top of the Pops and stuff. She always had a lot of energy. So there we go, Mickey, Tony Basil, or Basil, if you prefer. Now, really what's coming up now is what was considered by many to be sort of a concept album and the first of its kind. I am going back all the way now to sort of end of August, I guess, 1966. So the Beatles had retired from touring. They just got fed up with it. And I've seen a few interviews. Actually, recently, Paul McCartney said, you know, they used to love all the early stuff, but they could never hear what they're playing because there was so much screaming going on from the audience. A lot of young girls there would just go out there and just scream. I mean, they didn't hear a note. And for four musicians who are very into their music and very proud of what they did, that must have been very frustrating. And you know, Paul's just said, well, we had enough of it, you know, we loved it, the buzz and all the rest of it, but we just couldn't hear what we were doing, so we thought we'd stop. So they did stop, and they had a few months off. Then Paul had an idea for this sort of fictitious band called Sgt. Pepper, and Sgt. Pepper's Lonely Heart Club Band came out of that. Now, if you read the blurb about it, there's a right load of squit. I can tell you, they're all waffling on, and you read it and you think, I don't know what they're talking about, really. It's just good music. I mean, it is a great track, and it's one, it's an album that I sort of rediscovered, and I purchased another copy of it. And I'm not sure if I had it first time around. I got a feeling I didn't. But I heard years ago, you might have heard me mention this, when it was the anniversary of Sgt. Pepper, and there was a lot of bands come together and they recorded it as the Beatles would have done it, with this sort of similar or same equipment, which was relatively basic in those days, you know, sort of four tracks, eight tracks at the most. And they put their own spin on it, and it was a really great album, and for various reasons it wasn't released, but it sort of made me re-look at Sgt. Pepper and the Lonely Heart Club Band. And here are the aforementioned Beatles and the aforementioned Sgt. Pepper.

Yes, there we go. Sgt. Pepper's Lonely Hearts Club Band, The Beatles. Who else could that be? Now, if you want a bit of a sing-along, it's time. That's now coming up. It's Manfred Mann, 1976, Blinded by the Light. Now, you may not have a full grasp of the lyrics. Should I tell them what they are? Because they repeat themselves. It's blinded by the light, revved up like a deuce, another runner in the night. And they say that quite a few times. So you can sing along to it. You're most welcome. This is BD Kirkpatrick. This is 50 Years of Pop.

0: He's a happy little soul, isn't he? Eric Carmen, all by myself. If you keep blithering on like that, matey, you will be. Now, all by myself, that was, of course, Eric Carmen. And that came out in 1975, and he took a while to produce that. He was essentially writing four bars at a time, and it took him 2 months to do that. And then he thought, I need to sort of do something with it. And he heard Rachmaninoff's second piano concerto, so he thought, I'll have some of that, because that had been in the 1945 film Brief Encounter. And in America, Rachmaninoff's music was in the public domain. Happy days, thought old Eric. So off he goes, and he pops that in. But of course, what he didn't think about, and what nobody thought about, was that if it was released outside America, it wasn't in the public domain. So the Rachmaninoff estate knocked on his door and said, "Oi, matey, you've nicked some music," and he ended up having to pay 12% of the royalties from that, as well as another tune, Never Gonna Fall in Love Again, which was based on the third movement from Rachmaninoff Symphony No. 2. So, and then later on, it also added something else from something else into another thing from a previous group when he was in the Raspberries a couple of years earlier. So, yes, so there we go. But it is a great tune. It is a bit sort of, you know, if you were in a good mood before you heard it, you might not be at the end of it, but it is a great piece of music. So Eric Carmen, All by Myself. So there we go. So where should we go now? I don't know. Let's go on this road to nowhere, shall we? It's a bit of Talking Heads for you here on 50 Years of Pop, and why not?
1: Well, we're

Michael Jackson, you want to be starting something here on 50 Years Pop, usually with me in the mornings. It's trying to get the old heart and things going. It's a bit of a struggle some mornings, I can tell you. That's old age for you. Now, I'm going to play you probably the most inappropriate wedding song. This song is always picked for wedding receptions, sometimes the first dance. And if you actually listen to the words, that ain't right. No, that's not. It's Frida Payne. It's Band of Gold. Just have a listen.

Yes, they look at the title Band of Gold, Frida Payne, and they think, oh, it's a wedding song. And no, it isn't. It's a breakup song. She's been jilted on her wedding night. How cruel is that? Now, I think we're getting a bit of a judgment call from Beautiful South coming up next here on 50 Years of Pop. They've been looking at my waistline. You keep it all in. Harsh, but probably fair.

You see, I knew that was going to end like that. I did. I know these things. Beautiful South, you keep it all in. Yes, I'm still a 34-inch waist, though. I'm proud of that. They are, the jeans are stretch jeans. I'll give you that, but it's still a 34 waist. Too much information. Now, I think a bit of reggae for you. A bit of UB40. They're a 1 in 10.

One in ten, UE40 here on 50 Years of Pop. I do like a bit of ska and reggae. And yes, that reminds me, listening to them, that recent holiday. And by the pool, they were playing a lot of UB40, and that was great, you know. I mean, it was literally a couple of hours of it. And I think I wasted on the young, but I loved it. Me and my wife, we just loved it. Laying there, basking in the sun underneath a nice parasol, and having a lovely time. And then dunking in the pool when we got too hot. Oh, it was hot. So there we go. A UB40 for you here on 50 Years of Pop. And who are we going to go now? Bit of love letters. Yeah, you see, that's something that's gone now, isn't it? Love letters. Who writes a letter anymore? I remember doing it in the years and years ago, writing letters to pen pals and all that sort of stuff. It would be a love email or a love text. That hasn't got quite the same thing. Whichever, whatever you choose, it's Alison Moyet, love letters.

Thank you, Alf. Oh, she's having a little tinkle. Alison Moyet, Love Letters. I wasn't expecting that. We're going to move on now. We're sort of running out of time fairly... the end of the show is looming large. So we'll have a bit of Bangles, I think. Hazy Shade of Winter. I do not like the winters. I don't. I may have told you that before.

0: Yes, another sudden ending. The Bangles. Why not? You know, they just do it to irritate us, don't they? No, they don't. Bangles, Hazy Shade of Winter. As I say, I'm not keen on winter time. But what I am keen on doing is coming back and doing another edition of 50 Years of Pop, because we've come to the end of the show. Now, I really, really hope you've enjoyed my selection. And it is all sort of chosen from stuff that I like, so you may have sort of gathered that along the way. But what I really appreciate is your company, and without your company, there's no point in doing it. So we're going to ease out of the show with a bit of Barry White and Walking in the Rain with the One I Love. And I hope you like that too. And what we're going to do is come back fairly soon and do something similar. Beyond belief. I mean, it's going to be so similar that it'll be very similar. I'm babbling now, but that's mainly because it's time for a lay down. So this is Peter Kirkpatrick, 50 Years of Pop. Thank you again. See you again soon. It's bye bye for now. Bye.
1: Don't be late.
2: Okay.
1: Oh, it's
3: trying
1: to
3: break. Can I see,
1: please?
3: It sure is. Everyone's trying to get out of the rain. Oh, it feels so good. The rain and thinking of you. As soon as I get home, I'm gonna call you and tell you how much I love you. Oh, I feel so good.

0: 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I've got something to tell you.
1: What?
0: I love you.
1: I love you too. Did you get caught in the rain?
0: Oh, yes.

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1993 Corona and Rhythm of the Night, a song that was a worldwide hit for the Eurodance group, peaking at number one in Italy and went into top five in most of Europe. Before that, starting off this week's Weekend Vibe 90s Dance Special from 1997, Gala and Freed from Desire. Good evening and welcome to an hour of dance classics with myself, Nikki Parr, here on Your Hits Digital. So it's on with the music, and the year is 1995, and this is Strike with You Sure Do.

great hit from 1993, Hadaway and What Is Love. And that was a huge hit in Europe, reaching number one in at least 13 countries. On the way, music from Urban Cookie Collective, Sash, and many more great tunes. Up next, it's Brothers in Rhythm and Such a Good Feeling, right here on Your Hits Digital.

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Bears, cushions, and more, made from loved ones' clothing. 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I had a dream last night.

1997, German DJ and production team Sash featured American singer Le Trek and Stay. And I hope you're enjoying the show so far. And will stay with me for some great tunes that are on the way, like this absolute cracker from 1990. This is Robin S. and Show Me Love.

Never Grows Old, 1994, Entrance and Set You Free. 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And from 1993, Rage and Run To You. Up next, it's back to 1996 with Living Joy and Dreamer. 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

Greats from 1996 and not over yet. Well, I'm afraid to say that it is. And that brings me to the end of this week's Weekend Vibe 90s Dance Special. Many thanks for joining me. Enjoy the rest of your weekend. So for me, Nikki Parr, it's bye for now. And leaving you with Alice DJ, I'm Better Off Alone. Here on Your Hits Digital.

how we get down in the United Kingdom. I roll with the family only. I've been on the graph, now it's back to the old me. Baby, you daft, you don't have to be lonely. Bring a couple gal, come hang with the broskies. Letting off steam, gonna get steaming. Summer come round, it's a sesh season. Said she ain't free till the next weekend. Work in the morning, that's a dead reason.

Rare 60s flashback about to get underway. We have some music on the way from Three Dog Night, also Bobby Rydell, the Cymbals and loads of others, and all our usual features in here, the Big Hit B-side, Motown and instrumental tracks. So lots to do, and we start off in 1966.

Well, quite strange, really, because, as we know, Sonny and Cher were married and did sort of like a duo producing songs, but that one in 1965 was actually on the record billed as just Cher, but of course Sonny was in there as well, but maybe it was the start of the fallout times that sadly came along after their success. The song called All I Really Want to Do, 65, top 10 UK, number 15 in the US. Also, the Byrds had a version of that. And we started off with a summertime song from 66 with Billy Stewart, top 20 US and 39 in the UK, as I said, for that traditional song called Summertime. Right, we continue now, and a song from Major Lance on the Rare 60s Flashback.

I think maybe we should have put a scratch alert on that old 45, and but never mind. I think we just about got away with it. Major Lance and Rhythm from 64 wasn't a hit for him in the UK, because he had that song called out, which is a bit of a strange title, called That's how it's pronounced on the label. And of course, Wayne Fontana also released that song, but Major Lance did do as well. And I think Rhythm sounds a little bit like that, as said, from 1964. Today on the show, taking a journey through the 60s decade each week. And if you're new to the programme, just like to warn you that we use original old records on here.

Do you remember the golden years of the 1960s? Those happy memories from our youth and those songs we remember hearing on the radio. We relive those days and memories every week here on the Rare 60s Flashback Show.

so many records released in the 60s that failed to get any real radio play, and this show is here to bring you some of those songs. Band called the Cetaceans, and simply entitled Down Went the Curtain, issued on MGM Records in 1965. I haven't got any information about the Cetaceans, but sounding pretty good. Quite a soulful sound. I heard it today on the programme. And before that, we had The Chants, who were a vocal harmony quartet. It was mostly known for its hard-rocking electric bands, and it was a mix of R&B harmony and a solid British beat tempo. They were support act for some of the biggest future stars from the Liverpool scene, including the Beatles on several occasions. They actually were a support band with the Fab Four. Talking of The Chants, the one we just played called The Lover's Story came from 67 on Decca. Said that one didn't chart as far as we know.

Rare 60s flashback, playing a song from somebody called Raymond Froggatt. He was really more into the country type music, really, but that was a song that he wrote in 1968 and issued it as a single called Just a Little Bit of Love on Polydor Records, but it didn't chart for him, and not many did for Raymond Froggatt, but had several good catchy tunes out, and that one was quite a catchy one as well, so I don't quite know why that didn't chart, but depends on what radio airplay is focused on a certain record. We get B-sides here now. We go to 1970 with this one from a band called Three Dog Night. Had a sizable hit with Mama Told Me Not To Come. And then we'll flip it over and play you the B-side entitled It Ain't Easy.

with our music policy and format extend a little bit to 1970. It gives us a chance to bring you some of those songs and the B-sides that we wouldn't have otherwise been able to have done if we'd have kept as we were. A song there called It Ain't Easy from Three Dog Night, actually written by Ray Davis of the Kinks, which was on the B-side to that sizable hit for Three Dog Night and Mama Told Me Not to Come, as I said, from 1970, from the sort of summer period, I think, if I remember correctly. Of course, Three Dog Night, the American rock band, formed in 67. The band registered 21 Billboard Top 40 hits, with three hitting number one between 69 and 75. Also 12 gold albums they achieved. Here on the Red 60s Flashback, we plough through the 60s decade each week and bring you those lesser played tracks.

I always thought this lady had shades of Dionne Warwick in places. Someone called Jackie D. Shannon from 1966. The song we just played, entitled Come and Get Me, didn't chart for her. But another one that she did a very good job to was called What the World Needs Now Is Love, which we have played on the show in the past. But we thought we'd share that one we just played with you for you today. Before that, we went right back to the start of the decade, 1960, a Columbia 45 from somebody called Bobby Rydell and Swinging School. It's a typical early 60s sound, but there it was, all part of the 60s decade. Right, now time for our instrumental track today. And we've selected the Tornadoes. They had a string of instrumentals out in the 60s. And the one we're going to play for you today was released on Decca Records in 63. And the actual track is entitled Dragonfly.

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1: Playing those songs from the 60s decade that somehow just slipped through the cracks.
0: The minor hits and those rare 60s songs that we somehow forgot about. Roger Davis is playing them for you.

another classic example of one of the rare 60s vinyl vaults records being well worn out, but we still play them on here. An old DRAM 45 from a band called Love Children, and simply entitled Easy Squeezy. That came from the back end of the 60s, 1969. Didn't chart for them, but quite a good little interesting little tune. As I said, a bit of wear on the old DRAM 45, but I think it cleaned up reasonably well. And before that, we had the Tornadoes, the English instrumental group from the 60s that acted as backing group for many of record producers Joe Meek's productions, and also for singer Billy Fury. They enjoyed several chart hits in their own right, including a UK and US number one called Telstar, named after the satellite and composed and produced by Joe Meek. The first US number one single, in fact, by a British group. We're talking of the Tornadoes. The one we played wasn't a hit for them. One of their many instrumental tracks called Dragonfly, as I said, from 63. Head down the programme wherever you are in the world. Thanks for coming back for more each week from our studios in the UK. Time now for our two Motown tracks. And today, two relatively unknown songs that we're going to play for you. We've got one on the way from Rita Wright,

Well, we have to pack in so much in our little 60 minutes each week, but certainly always room for two Motown tracks, and I don't think the show would be quite the same for me anyway if we didn't have a couple of those in whenever we can. David Ruffin and I've Lost Everything, good track that, but not one of his prominent songs, or prominent Motown songs anyway. And before that, Rita Wright, sounding very much like Diana Ross, I thought. And the song we played was called I Can't Give Back the Love, came from 1968. Got any Motown that you would like us to search for in the Rare 60s collection, then please let us know.

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got a little bit of Four Seasons, sort of Beach Boy running through that particular song, I thought, from a band called The Cymbals, from 65, called You're My Girl. Didn't chart for them, but I think it was worth it to it being at least a moderate hit. But there you go, here we are playing it in this particular period from way back when in the 60s. And before that, someone called Patsy Ann Noble, the Australian singer and actress who was a teenage pop singer in the early 60s. Then in November 61, she released her biggest hit called Good Looking Boy, which reached number 10 in the Melbourne and top 20 in Sydney charts. Then in 62, she moved to the UK and continued her singing career by releasing singles in the UK as well. In 65, she started her TV acting career. And one of her UK releases, entitled Who Rides the Tiger, was actually featured in an episode of Danger Man filmed on board the old wartime fort in the Thames Estuary, which was being used at that time by pirate radio station Radio 390. Remember that? Got the actual Danger Man episode, which I have watched several times. So certainly captures the feel on board a wartime fort with a radio station on it, which we all thrive to do. Anyway, Patsy Ann Noble, the song we played was called Private Property from 1964.

0: Well, the guy with the very powerful voice, and he's still performing today, which is, well, something which you can't really fault, really. A song called I'll Never Fall in Love Again, as issued on Decca in 67, actually went to number 2 in the UK and spent 25 weeks on the UK charts. And I actually think that song was written by Lonnie Donegan, which isn't really his style, but I think he co-wrote it with somebody else.
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quite a big production from a band called Black Velvet. Beacon Records, that was on in 1970, and What Am I to Do? Well, that's just about it. Another show draws to a close for another week, the Rare 60s Flashback Show. 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

The biggest party on your

It's Hannah Lang and Mookie with Ibiza Core and also Airwolf Paradise here on Dance Party Weekly to get us going with for this week's show. Welcome along to the biggest party on your radio. It's Lee Evershire at the controls. Hope you're doing good. Hope you had a good week. We'll do some listener shout-outs very shortly. You've been thick and fast. Be writing into me and let me know what you're up to. We're going to do that really soon. And we've got a brand new hottest record with about 20 minutes for you as well. And right now, here's Shift Key.

0: in and some background music going on, he says, but it's turning to main room energy. Harry's been on as well. Harry says, Lee, loving the show every week on the local radio. Big shout out to Taylor as well, who's getting ready to go away for a week with the wife and kids next week. Doing some packing, said Lee. I'm busy packing. She's got me doing the packing, but I'm too busy distracted by the dance party. That's what happens here, see. On the way, I got this for you then. It's Dee Dee in Forever. That plays very soon on the dance party. Going back to the 90s with the OG rave track, Snap, Rivers of Dancer. That's on too. Master Blaster. Got this for you as well. Hypnotic Tango from Master Blaster. That plays soon.
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bit of Dee Dee in forever, also the Adelphi Music Factory as well on this week's Dance Party Weekly. Big shout out to Felix, who's got the speakers doing the heavy lifting this week. Big shout out to Georgia as well, doing some dinner, getting ready for some friends to come round, cracking open the wine, Lee, she says. Big shout out to you guys. Big shout out as well to Debbie and Mike, who are having a bit of a garden party this evening. Got us on the soundtrack whilst preparing. Lots of you doing that at the moment. Big shout out as well to Lisa, who says, Lee, been doing the garden all day, absolutely knackered, so I'm sitting back in the front room listening to you. Big shout out to you guys.

0: Topic and A7S with their version of Kernkraft 400, A Better Day, playing on Dance Party Weekly. Coming up very soon, our brand new hottest record this week, and it's from someone we all know and love from back in the day, and they've just dropped brand new music, and I can't wait to play it to you. That's on the way. Calvin Harris on the way next, though.
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against your good results, and the music is doing the talking. Big shout out to Flynn as well, who's loving the tunes this week on the dance party. Says Lee, love the club classics, and now I'm on your show, and it's absolutely brilliant. Not far away from our hottest record then. I've got a big one to play this week, and we've got music on the way next from LF System. Meet me in the middle straight after this. Back to 1992 now with one of the original rave tracks that we all danced around warehouses to. You know what I'm saying. Here comes Snap.

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1: Got something brand new then from the Swedish House Mafia. They have dropped brand new music. It came into my inbox last week and I knew we had to play it as hottest record this week. Swedish House Mafia have been around so many years, haven't they? And they've done so much great work. Here's their latest release with Likey Light. It's called Happiness Is So Sad. Let's get it on.
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0: with Lee Everest.
1: Master Blaster, and also the Swedish House Mafia with this week's hottest record. Jamie's been on and said the hottest record sounded absolutely big this week, Lee. Also, Blake's been on as well saying sounding good on the speakers, Lee. They're doing the heavy lifting this week. Big shout out to Josie and all the gang off into town tonight.

Now, Kelly Lee, let's bring her on for Unconditional. Battle of the Bangers is not around this week. It's having a bit of a rest for the summer holidays. Everybody else is having a summer recess, so we said Battle of the Bangers should have one as well. Well, we've got a tune of the week for you in hour two and some current anthems. Right now, Kelly Lee.

0: That's a club mix of Unconditional from Kelly Lee, which was the hottest record for us when it came out in 2024 on the show. I think she came on to talk about it as well, that one, actually. Big shout out to Tom saying we got friends over and everyone's asking what the tunes are. It's Dance Party Weekly, my friends. Ava's been on as well saying, you completely changed my mood today, Lee. Got me into the mood for a big night out. And big shout out to Sasha, who says, Lee, off to work for the night shift and you're driving me forward with the tunes. They continue next with Matt Cesari and Ujo.
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Massasaur and Hugel with It Feels So Good. Sonic's classic reworked into the 21st. Tell me. Into the 21st century, into 2024. Massasaur and Hugel, French producer, of course, both French. And that's It Feels So Good, featuring Sonic, of course. Let's continue with the tunes then. Going to take it back a bit now with Patrick Topping on the Club Classics.

David Guetta and Tate Ray with Just One Last Time. And also Patrick Topping, Keep On Moving. Sienna's been in touch and loving the tunes this week on the dance party. Big shout out to Callum as well, who is packing for a trip away to Europe to see some friends. And that is our one done of this week's show. Don't forget you can listen back on demand through the website and online and through your podcasting app as well. Leaping into hour two next to the dance party, which means current anthems on the way and our brand new record of the week too. First of all, this...

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1: Here we go then, into hour two of this week's Dance Party Weekly. Lee Everest here at the controls. Welcome along into the second hour of the programme. This hour is all about the current anthems, the ones that you're playing right now on your playlist, ones you might be listening to on the radio as well. They're all going to play in this hour, not all of them. We'll get as many as we can. Let's get this on.

0: Disciples and Grooving. That was our tune of the week last week, and before this, PS1 with Holophonic and Sayer with Don't Say. On the way, I got this for you then, MK and Poppy Bascom Zone, the Summer Sessions VIP remix. That plays very shortly on hour two of the dance party. Love this one as well. I haven't played it for a little while. TS7 and Moment featuring Charlotte Plank on the vocal. Big, big garage tune. From earlier this year, that plays soon as well. Sonny Federa and Jazzy on the way, All This Time in Parallel Remix. The best remix of that track, I think. On the way soon. I think we played this one last week as well, you know. Been a bit self-indulgent with it, probably. Self-serving.
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Uncomfortable, Cameron Watson and Secrets. Cameron was on the show last week to chat about that record and his career as well. So, yeah, listen back to that interview on demand through the website, online, and, of course, wherever you get your podcasts as well. Lee Everest here saying hello to Daisy, who says the speaker's doing the heavy lifting this week. Lee, Ben's been on as well, saying Lee, loving the tunes. Sounding big, thank you. Big shout-out as well to Zara, who is saying, Lee, working from home and feeling the burn a bit, can you play me something uplifting? MK, Poppy Baskin right now on Zone.

MK, Mark Kitchen and Poppy Bascom Zone. That's the Summer Sessions VIP edit. Big shout out to Sam, who's driving along listening to us this afternoon. Ruby's been in touch saying, Lee, doing some housework, got the tunes going, sounding good. Love it when people do housework to the show. Big shout out as well to Paulette, who's working, listening to Dance Party as well. And a big shout out to Matthew, who's got us on the podcast. He's listening to us there on podcast. So you can get this show on any decent podcasting app, as well as online and on the website as well.

0: Yes, do you know what I mean? Kyla's been in touch. She says, Lena, you can't give back to the bangers the rest. What are you doing? Yeah, sorry. Darren needs to have a holiday. The feature needs to have a holiday. He will be back in September to pick more bangers. We're going to try and get Natalie back on as well to play a few rounds. Let's go! Let's continue with the tunes then, shall we? Current Amphers is what it's all about. Tune of the week on the way to about 10 minutes time. And we are going to hit play on Ewan McVicar and Share the House in a few moments time. Big shout out to Robbie, who says, Lee, sounding hot this week, mate. Thanks, man.
1: This is the Dance Party with Lee Everest. 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
0: Big shout out to Reese saying that you are giving me full on festival vibes. Big shout out to Max as well, who is off to Tenerife. Says, Lee, I'm going partying all night in, and this is putting me in the mood on the way to the airport. Maddie's been on. She says, Lee, I'm flying, but I'm a stewardess. I'm flying in the air. So give us a big shout out. For all of us girls working on the plane, yeah, big shout out to you guys. You do a sterling job. Safety first and all the rest of it. Do you know what I mean? It's Dance Party Weekly. This is the biggest party on your radio. And we're going to get our Tune of the Week on in a minute for this week. God, I need lots of words in. Tune of the Week on the way, straight after TS7.

0: Charlotte Plank on the vocal with TS7 a moment, sounding so good still on Dance Party Weekly. About a year old that one is now. Right, taking us nicely into this, our tune of the week this week.
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0: Here we go then. The vocalist on this week's tune of the week is someone who's not a stranger to the show or the pop music world. Rita Ora is on the vocal, but the producer behind it is quite up and coming, called Lance Savelli. And Rita Ora has jumped on the vocal of this track. It's called Higher, and it's a bit underground for Rita Ora, I must admit, but she sounds so good. It's this week's tune of the week. Let's get it on.
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2: Oh, jumped in before they finished it. Archie's been in touch, says sounding good this week, Lee. Big shout out to Cara as well, who says, Lee, don't normally send messages into the show, but you're sounding absolutely brilliant this week and you've warmed me up for a big workout. Off for a 5K. Give me a big shout out. Big shout out to you, Cara. Hope it goes well.

Garcia, Do Nothing, and also Sandro Silva, Truly Madly Deeply playing on this week's Dance Party Weekly. Big shout out to Quinn, who says, Lee, sounding great on the radio this week, mate. We're heading out into town for a few drinks and that. Jesse's been in touch. Weekend mode, absolutely activated, Lee. It's what we like to hear. Big shout out to Robin as well, who says, Lee, doing a few press-ups listening to the show this week on the smart speaker, and you're sounding good on my local radio. Thanks very much, guys. A few messages means a lot. Let's continue with the music, shall we? Hit and play now on Sonny Federa and Jazzy in parallel on the remix of All This Time. Yeah.

0: on the remix on the dance party. And coming up next, I've got a bit of Truth and Lies for you with Drum. Big shout out to Evie, who says, Lee, loving the show this week. Sounding good on the radio, and we are off to work for the night shift in the hospital listening to you. Big shout out to you guys. Massive, massive salute.
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1: 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I like the

Truths and Lies, Chucky and Drum playing on this week's Dance Party Weekly. Lee ever see the controls. Big shout out to Sarah Sisley. Got home from work and switched the radio on. You were there. You turned my front room into a main stage. Not quite, but you know, we're getting there. Big shout out as well to Mike, who's got us on. He is listening to us on demand. And a big shout out as well to Luke, who's got us on the radio listening to us right now. And says, Lee, sounding absolutely great, mate. Logan's been on saying, Lee, can you play me Tiny Timber, please?

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1: This is the dance party with Lee Everest. The biggest party.
2: See, I thought I'd let them speak this time. It's this new imaging that we got for the radio show. I've had the show re-imaged recently. I've had some new beds and stuff done, like we're talking over. And you have to get used to playing with them, do you know what I mean? You have to get used to your armoury of tools in this business. Still not quite used to them yet. Anyway, big shout-out to Leanne. He's doing my production this week next door. Big shout-out as well to Tom, who's on the socials this week. Amber's been on saying Friday Feeling is on. Payday this week. And big shout-out to Drew as well, saying no skips tonight, Lee. Sounding big on the dance party. That is the idea. That is what we're doing. It's all about the biggest party on the radio, and we are fastly approaching hour three of this week's show, which means we are heading in to your brand new releases. The hour of new releases is on the way next.
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2: So we're going to go into the next hour of the program, where we are going to play you a whole hour of brand new releases, all first plays on the show. Going up to the top with this, so Mark Maris and the DJ Family. He was on the show a few weeks ago to talk about this track when it came out. He literally came on the phone there and then to talk to me, and it was a brilliant interview. Mark Maris was a brilliant guest to have on the show. This is Supernova, from Hottest Record for us, as we head into hour three of this week's Dance Party Weekly.

Right, we're going to move on with another one. It's and we're going to move on with Robert Palmer. Good old Yorkshire lad was born in Batley. 49. And he had his earlier bands was between 1964 and 1973. Did two great songs at Scarborough High School Boys, would you believe? It's a long way to go from Batley, tell me. But being a Yorkshire lad yourself, back is not that far away from where I was actually born. Moved out to the radio shows. Right, let's move on with Robert Palmer. It's called Mercy Me. Mr. G, on your radio, they all the great sounds as we do.

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